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2: 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I'm losing battles with a voice that I can fight. These streets are far from black and white.

0: Trg ima zate največ hitov.
1: Najmanj govora.
0: Dobro jutro. I'm losing battles with a voice that I can fight. 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

0: novosti. 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
3: I'm here in sirens in the night. 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
1: 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Drink some margaritas by string of blue lights. 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Are you with me? 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

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Are you with me? 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
1: A kakšnih boforov? 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

Ask for money and get advice. 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Y'all call it a moment, I call it life.